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Though I spend my time in the ashes and back.

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Though I covered the soot from my head to my toe, a sweet note.

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Nowhere is there more happier crew than them that sings Jim Cham Jim Jew.

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Jim, Jimmy, Jiminy, Jim, Jim Jeroo, a good luck will rub off when I shake hands with you. Oh, blow me a kiss

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Though I'm covered with soot from my head to my toe, a sweet nose, he's welcome

sweet, you're in good company. No one else a more happy crew than them that sings